0: 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Unbelievable.
1: You're unbelievable.
0: Reingevotet von Ramona aus München über 90s, 90s.

Ace of Base, all that she wants. No 90s, it's real 90s radio. Rob Green morning, a deep blue something. It's breakfast at Tiffany's. You

tomorrow might bring. Violence, destruction, who knows? 'Cause time is slipping away.

And I touched your face, narcotic mind from Lays, Mary Jane. And I called your name like an addicted to cocaine, calls for the stuff you'd rather blame. And I

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Violence, destruction, who knows? 'Cause time is slipping away.